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1: 大使先生，我已经找了黄华，他答应对您特殊照顾，由他本人亲自出面为您担保，不需要其他的手续。
0: 我这个学生还是有情有义的。
2: Mr. President, both the Congress and the press have been criticizing our actions towards China, but that's because they don't know the facts.
3: In the past, General Marshall has been afraid of revealing the whole truth, as he was afraid of damaging Generalissimo Cheng. But now, as KMT is on the verge of collapse, the U.S. has no need anymore to support any regime inside mainland China. Not now, not in the future.
2: I suggest writing a detailed report on China-U.S. relations for the past 5 years.
3: And publish as a government white paper as soon as KMT falls.
4: This is necessary. So, organize a group of writers immediately. But it is essential that the keynote of this white paper be properly set. I don't believe the public will be convinced by a white paper purely designed to defend the government's position on China.
2: I had an issue with this subject too. However, just the other day, I was watching a film with my family, and there was this scene with British thoroughbreds.
3: And I remember Ambassador Stewart's remarks on Chang as an inferior horse. So we just have to show how inferior that horse really is.
4: That's all we can do. Get the report written as soon as possible. As to the date of release, Ambassador Stewart is returning soon. I think it's best if this white paper not be published until after he leaves China.

0: 拿下来吗？站住！
1: Dear Mr. Mao, dear Mr. Chairman, on behalf of the government of the People's Republic of Romania,
2: I would like to present my credentials
1: as ambassador to the People's Republic of China, and I'd like to wish you and the country prosperity and a healthy future.

0: Mr. President,
1: any information about the meeting between Mao and Stalin? Could the CIA maybe be a bit more competent?
0: At least the Soviets have not announced any news on the meeting yet. And I think we still have time to do something.
1: You mean?
0: Prior to this, our intelligence agency has been spreading many messages, including that

0: All right. Thanks for coming.
1: You're welcome.
0: Yeah. I'm just so glad to reach the consensus with you. Your business philosophy and our creative ideas are in perfect harmony. So I believe our collaboration will be very pleasant.
2: Mainly because I like Li Jianjian's work.
0: Really?
2: The first time I saw it, I wanted to put it on my porch cabinet.
0: That's great. See you next time.
3: See you next time.
1: Bye bye.
4: Bye bye.
5: Bye bye.
6: Thank you, Vivian.
1: Bye bye.
4: Bye
1: bye.
4: Bye
1: bye.
7: 他说的是什么呀？什么意思？什么意思？他说呀，他特别喜欢你的作品，从第一次见到他就想把他摆在自己的玄关柜上。哦，那一眼，请你洗头啊，小哥，
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0: 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Thanks for coming.
1: You're welcome.
0: Yeah. I'm just so glad you reached a consensus with you. Your business philosophy.
2: 借这次机会好好的宣传一下，就说90后先锋雕刻艺术家李尖尖，作品版权被荷兰麦切尔公司高价收购，畅销国内外。
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